0: and my son.
1: With a certainty.
0: With a certainty.
1: Of time.
0: Just like
1: just
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0: Springing high. 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

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I'm not gonna call until I get myself a little drink with that. Take your time, don't rush it. 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

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The fuck was that for? What the fuck was that for? J'suis pogné dans mon mind, là, j'nous vois en fast forward. The fuck was that for? I'm running out of time.